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4: Tonight, we're looking at clear skies and a low of 46. Tomorrow brings mostly sunny skies as temperatures climb into the mid-60s. Then, a few high clouds overnight with lows near 52. Tuesday stays mostly sunny, highs near 72, and southwest winds around 15. Mostly sunny again Wednesday, temps back in the low 70s. Thursday offers some sunshine at times, highs in the upper 60s and lows near 47.
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6: Tonight, we're looking at clear skies and a low of 46. Tomorrow brings mostly sunny skies as temperatures climb into the mid-60s. Then, a few high clouds overnight with lows near 52. Tuesday stays mostly sunny, highs near 72, and southwest winds around 15. Mostly sunny again Wednesday, temps back in the low 70s. Thursday offers some sunshine at times, highs in the upper 60s and lows near 47.
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2: Tonight, we're looking at clear skies and a low of 46. Tomorrow brings mostly sunny skies as temperatures climb into the mid-60s. Then a few high clouds overnight with lows near 52. Tuesday stays mostly sunny, highs near 72, and southwest winds around 15. Mostly sunny again Wednesday, temps back in the low 70s. Thursday offers some sunshine at times, highs in the upper 60s and lows near 47.
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2: Hi, this is Neil Day. So my neighbor Sam quit smoking at an Alex Gowen Hypnosis, and his wife Sarah lost 25 pounds. So I went. I walked out and never smoked again, and that's after 35 years of smoking. Didn't even believe it at first. Didn't feel like anything really happened, but the desire was completely gone. I went back for a weight loss hypnosis, and I went with my wife Emily, and I lost 33 pounds. Emily, who lost 31 pounds, brought her friend Mary to the weight loss program, and she lost 23. It just completely changed the way that we eat. Thank you, Alex Gowen.
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2: Tonight, we'll see clear skies with lows in the mid-40s. Tomorrow brings mostly sunny conditions and a high near 66. And tomorrow night stays mostly clear with lows in the low 50s. Tuesday looks mostly clear as well, with highs in the low 70s and a southwest wind around 15. Wednesday stays mostly sunny, highs holding near 71. Then on Thursday, some sun breaks through, with high temperatures in the upper 60s and lows near 47.
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4: Hi, this is Neil Day. So my neighbor Sam quit smoking at an Alex Gowen Hypnosis, and his wife Sarah lost 25 pounds. So I went. I walked out and never smoked again, and that's after 35 years of smoking. Didn't even believe it at first. Didn't feel like anything really happened, but the desire was completely gone. I went back for a weight loss hypnosis, and I went with my wife, Emily, and I lost 33 pounds. Emily, who lost 31 pounds, brought her friend Mary to the weight loss program, and she lost 23. It just completely changed the way that we eat. Thank you, Alex Gowen.
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5: Tonight, we'll see clear skies with lows in the mid-40s. Tomorrow brings mostly sunny conditions and a high near 66. And tomorrow night stays mostly clear with lows in the low 50s. Tuesday looks mostly clear as well, with highs in the low 70s and a southwest wind around 15. Wednesday stays mostly sunny, highs holding near 71. Then on Thursday, some sun breaks through, with high temperatures in the upper 60s and lows near 47.
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2: 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Well, I walked out. I never smoked again. 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She lost 31 pounds. We both feel terrific.
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3: A clear night ahead, lows in the mid-40s. Today, mostly clear skies with highs in the mid-60s. Later tonight stays mainly clear, lows in the low 50s. Tomorrow turns mostly sunny, a high in the low 70s and southwest winds at 15. Wednesday brings more sun than clouds, highs near 71, overnight lows in the upper 40s. Thursday, partly cloudy, highs in the upper 60s, lows again in the upper 40s.
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0: LJ, I came to the Alex Dolan hypnosis to quit smoking. I've smoked 35 years. Well, I walked out. I never smoked again. I couldn't believe it. Every craving just gone. Then I did the weight loss program with my wife, Emily, and I dropped 33 pounds. She lost 31 pounds. We both feel terrific.
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2: A clear night ahead, lows in the mid-40s. Today, mostly clear skies with highs in the mid-60s. Later tonight stays mainly clear, lows in the low 50s. Tomorrow turns mostly sunny, a high in the low 70s and southwest winds at 15. Wednesday brings more sun than clouds, highs near 71, overnight lows in the upper 40s. Thursday, partly cloudy, highs in the upper 60s, lows again in the upper 40s.
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0: His wife, Sarah, lost 25 pounds. 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I walked out and never smoked again. 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I went back for a weight loss hypnosis and I went with my wife, Emily, and I lost 33 pounds. Emily, who lost 31 pounds, brought her friend, Mary, and she lost 23. We feel terrific. Our relationship has never been better.
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2: A clear night ahead, lows in the mid-40s. Today, mostly clear skies with highs in the mid-60s. Later tonight stays mainly clear, lows in the low 50s. Tomorrow turns mostly sunny, a high in the low 70s and southwest winds at 15. Wednesday brings more sun than clouds, highs near 71, overnight lows in the upper 40s. Thursday, partly cloudy, highs in the upper 60s, lows again in the upper 40s.
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2: Hi, this is Neil J. So my neighbor Sam quit smoking at an Alex Goen Hypnosis, and his wife Sarah lost 25 pounds. So I went. I walked out and never smoked again, and that's after 35 years of smoking. I went back for a weight loss hypnosis, and I went with my wife Emily, and I lost 33 pounds. Emily, who lost 31 pounds, brought her friend Mary, and she lost 23. We feel terrific. Our relationship has never been better.
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3: A clear night ahead, lows in the mid-40s. Today, mostly clear skies with highs in the mid-60s. Later tonight stays mainly clear, lows in the low 50s. Tomorrow turns mostly sunny, a high in the low 70s and southwest winds at 15. Wednesday brings more sun than clouds, highs near 71, overnight lows in the upper 40s. Thursday, partly cloudy, highs in the upper 60s, lows again in the upper 40s.
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2: A clear night ahead, lows in the mid-40s. Today, mostly clear skies with highs in the mid-60s. Later tonight stays mainly clear, lows in the low 50s. Tomorrow turns mostly sunny, a high in the low 70s and southwest winds at 15. Wednesday brings more sun than clouds, highs near 71, overnight lows in the upper 40s. Thursday, partly cloudy, highs in the upper 60s, lows again in the upper 40s.
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0: 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Today is going to be sunny with a high of 68 to mostly clear sky tonight, a low of 51. Tomorrow, sunny and 75. Tomorrow night, a mostly clear sky, low of 50. Wednesday is going to be sunny and 72. And for Thursday, mostly sunny and a high of 68. With sunrise at 7:07, it's clear, it's 43, and I have Scandal, the Doobies, and Journey next.
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My name is Kelly Wilde. Did you know that eating the wrong food can make you have a bad night's sleep? Here are the foods to stay away from if you want a better night's sleep. Processed junk food. Anything with high fat or acid content. 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Greasy, heavy meals. It's also recommended that you cut down your portion sizes. If you're too full, you won't sleep well. 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On the flip side, best foods to eat for a better night's sleep? Bananas, almonds, cherries, oatmeal, kiwi, Greek yogurt, and warm milk. Well, I think that's going to change my nightly ritual. Every night before I go to bed, I take a piece of fried chicken and wrap it in a paper towel and keep it next to my pillow. I don't think I can do that with oatmeal.

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1: WKBH, outside of a slight chance of rain tonight in central Wisconsin. We're looking at a pretty dry week. Near to slightly above normal temperatures throughout much of the week with highs in the 60s to lower 70s. Tomorrow will likely be the warmest day with highs in the 70s. I've got some good times, I've got some bad times, courtesy of Led Zeppelin next.
2: It's the granddaddy of short track racing in the Midwest. 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

102.7 WKBH. Jordan Love threw two touchdown passes, and the Packers overcame two fourth-quarter turnovers to beat the Buccaneers 17-14 yesterday. The Minnesota Vikings stayed undefeated with more dominance by their defense and five field goals as they took down the Miami Dolphins 15-10. And Kyle Monange scored two touchdowns as

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0: Head down into the great wide open with the great Tom Petty. 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Sunny and 68 today, clear and 51 tonight. Sunny and 75 tomorrow, probably the warmest day of the week. Clear and 50 tomorrow night. Wednesday is going to be sunny and 72, and Thursday mostly sunny and 68. 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
3: 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Didn't even believe it at first. 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I went back for a weight loss hypnosis, and I went with my wife Emily, and I lost 33 pounds. 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
4: 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I'll solve them.
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It's 102.7 WKBH. I'm Kelly Wilde, and a divorce coaching company determined which states have the most gold diggers by looking at several financial factors like concentration of millionaire and billionaires and hourly wage and cost of living in each state. And they combine that with dating app behaviors and online searches for phrases like sugar daddy, sugar mommy, sugar baby, and marry rich. In the end, the state that supposedly has the most gold diggers is Florida, followed by Nevada and Texas. The state with the least gold diggers is Vermont, followed by Nebraska and Montana. Besides the financial variables of determining which state has the most gold diggers, Wisconsin, the only state to add location of tree stand as one of their determining factors.

102.7 WKBH. Bottom of the ninth, bases loaded. The Brewers were down to their last strike. One run down. Jackson Chourio hits a single up the middle. Two-run score. The Brewers come back to take Game 2 of the NLDS against the Padres 4-3. Game 3 of the Best of 5 is tomorrow in San Diego. On the other end of the National League, the Braves beat the Dodgers 3-2 to even that series at a game apiece. Today, it's the American League with the White Sox going up against Cleveland and the Yankees taking on Tampa Bay.

0: Lots of sun today. 68, the drive home with Dylan. Clear and 51 tonight, sunny and 75 tomorrow. Clear and 50 tomorrow night. Wednesday is going to be sunny and 72. Wednesday night, clear and 45. Thursday, mostly sunny and 68. And sunshine into the weekend with temperatures in the upper 60s to the lower 70s. Up next, I got Warren Zevon, Stray Cats, and the Rolling Stones. 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
2: A suspect is wanted and at large in the fatal La Crosse Southside shooting of a 15-year-old boy Thursday evening. Police say 16-year-old Antonio Johnson is charged with first-degree murder in the death of 15-year-old Rashid Shulkey at the intersection of 7th and Hood Streets. Police say if you see Johnson, do not approach him, but call 911. Police say Shulkey died in a nearby hospital less than 2 hours after being shot. A convicted sex offender is being released to live in La Crosse tomorrow. Where exactly 52-year-old Michael Bjergum will live has not been announced yet. Bjergum's record includes a 1993 child sexual assault conviction, for which he was sentenced to 5 years in prison, and a 2011 child pornography possession conviction, for which he was sentenced to 15 years in prison. For a photo or more information, go to the City of La Crosse Police Department Facebook page. A warrant was issued Friday for the Camp Douglas woman whose Juneau County child was reported missing Wednesday, before the child was found safe Thursday. 39-year-old Carrie Murphy, formerly of Toma, has been charged with felony interfering with the child's custody. Police say 5-year-old Atlas Kleiser was not returned by Murphy to his father Wednesday morning. The Winona County man who had been reported missing was found dead Friday in the Mississippi River. The pontoon boat of 60-year-old Brian Daly had been found tied off along an island near a Buffalo County State Park. The boat had originally been found floating unattended in the river. Daly's body was found about 1.5 miles south of the lock and dam north of Winona on the river's Minnesota side. This week is Fire Prevention Week. Toma Fire Chief Tim Adler says this year's theme is Charge into Fire Safety.
3: Every day we use phones, tablets, power tools, e-bikes, scooters, and other devices powered by lithium batteries. When these batteries are damaged or charged improperly, they can overheat and cause serious fire. Use the charger that comes with the device or one that is approved by the manufacturer. Charge batteries on a hard, flat surface, not like a bed or a couch, and unplug devices when they are fully charged. If a battery becomes unusually hot, swells, smells strange, smokes, or makes unusual noise, stop using it and move away from it.
2: Adler says a few simple charging habits can prevent a fire and protect your family. And now you're up to date. Craig Otto, Magnum Media News.
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0: up fall and Halloween activities. That's on the way. Plus some very nice music from Bruce Springsteen, Van Halen, and REM. It's 102.7 WKBH. What a week ahead. Sunny and 68 today. Clear at 51 tonight. Sunny and 75 tomorrow. Mostly clear 50 tomorrow night. Wednesday, sunny and 72. And Thursday, mostly sunny and 68.
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2: 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In Dane County, a repeat drunk driver here illegally killed

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1: I'm an accomplice.
0: David Crowley said it himself.
1: I'm not an ally, I'm an accomplice. I'm gonna be with you no matter what.
0: David Crowley, fighting for illegal immigrants, not you.
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0: 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I am Kelly Wild, and a new poll looked at the top fall or Halloween activities that we will take part in this year. Let me give you some of them. Attend a Halloween party, wear a costume, visit a pumpkin patch, hand out candy on Halloween, take a child trick-or-treating, watch a scary movie, consume pumpkin-flavored foods or drinks, and display Halloween decorations. I used to put up lots of Halloween decorations, but I've geared it back over the past couple of years. Now what I do for Halloween is I replace the bulb in our front porch light with an orange one. And if you're driving by my house and look at the nativity scene, you notice the three wise men are all wearing little witches' hats.
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0: 102.7 WKBH, outside of a slight chance of rain tonight in central Wisconsin. We're looking at a pretty dry week. Near to slightly above normal temperatures throughout much of the week with highs in the 60s to lower 70s. Tomorrow will likely be the warmest day with highs in the 70s. Today in the cooler region, we'll enjoy that sunshine, a high of 68. Tonight's going to be mostly clear and 51. Fill in your toddler's lunchbox with that leftover taco dip over on Tyler. It's 43 and we're going against the wind next.
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2: A suspect is wanted and at large in the fatal La Crosse Southside shooting of a 15-year-old boy Thursday evening. Police say 16-year-old Antonio Johnson is charged with first-degree murder in the death of 15-year-old Rashid Shulkey at the intersection of 7th and Hood Streets. Police say if you see Johnson, do not approach him, but call 911. Police say Shulkey died in a nearby hospital less than 2 hours after being shot. A convicted sex offender is being released to live in La Crosse tomorrow. Where exactly 52-year-old Michael Bjergum will live has not been announced yet. Bjergum's record includes a 1993 child sexual assault conviction, for which he was sentenced to 5 years in prison, and a 2011 child pornography possession conviction, for which he was sentenced to 15 years in prison. For a photo or more information, go to the City of La Crosse Police Department Facebook page. A warrant was issued Friday for the Camp Douglas woman whose Juneau County child was reported missing Wednesday, before the child was found safe Thursday. 39-year-old Carrie Murphy, formerly of Toma, has been charged with felony interfering with the child's custody. Police say 5-year-old Atlas Kleiser was not returned by Murphy to his father Wednesday morning. The Winona County man who had been reported missing was found dead Friday in the Mississippi River. The pontoon boat of 60-year-old Brian Daly had been found tied off along an island near a Buffalo County State Park. The boat had originally been found floating unattended in the river. Daly's body was found about 1.5 miles south of the lock and dam north of Winona on the river's Minnesota side. This week is Fire Prevention Week. Toma Fire Chief Tim Adler says this year's theme is Charge into Fire Safety.
3: Every day we use phones, tablets, power tools, e-bikes, scooters, and other devices powered by lithium batteries. When these batteries are damaged or charged improperly, they can overheat and cause serious fire. Use the charger that comes with the device or one that is approved by the manufacturer. Charge batteries on a hard, flat surface, not like a bed or a couch, and unplug devices when they are fully charged. If a battery becomes unusually hot, swells, smells strange, smokes, or makes unusual noise, stop using it and move away from it.
2: Adler says a few simple charging habits can prevent a fire and protect your family. And now you're up to date. Craig Otto, Magnum Media News.
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7: 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Our call letters are almost 100 years old, but we're still kicking butt and taking names.

0: It's 102.7 WKBH. A recent study just came out that says waiting is actually good for you. Here are the reasons why. Being okay with waiting improves your self-control. Waiting is an exercise in patience. So being able to regulate your emotions and not get annoyed will only help you in the long run. Waiting before you respond to an email or make a purchase can be a lifesaver. People tend to react impulsively. This intentional pause before you make a big decision could be the difference. Waiting can also be fun if you savor it. How many times has the excitement and countdown for your trip been better than the trip itself? If you turn waiting into a game, it can be fun. Yeah, I don't think so. I get happy, happy fun time on Christmas and my birthday, and the waiting is the worst.
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0: 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Clear and 51 tonight, sunny and 75 tomorrow, clear and 50 tomorrow night. Wednesday is going to be sunny and 72, and Thursday mostly sunny, a little cooler, look for a high of 68. Taking a brownie out of the brown bag you found in the break room over on Buckner, it's 46, and I have Alice Cooper and Queen next.
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2: 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Crowley raised property taxes in Milwaukee County.
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0: 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Scientists found a rogue planet that's growing in size at a crazy rate of 6 billion tons a second. By the way, that's how much weight we gain if we buy our Halloween candy a month early.
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It's geared for ages 0 to 36 months, but all are welcome. 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
1: Lots of sun today. 68, the drive home with Dylan. Clear and 51 tonight. Sunny and 75 tomorrow. Clear and 50 tomorrow night. Wednesday is going to be sunny and 72. Wednesday night, clear and 45. Thursday, mostly sunny and 68. And sunshine into the weekend with temperatures in the upper 60s to the lower 70s. Coming up, Foreigner, Lynyrd Skynyrd, and we're sticking that boombox high in the air, courtesy of Peter Gabriel. 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
4: A suspect is wanted and at large in the fatal La Crosse Southside shooting of a 15-year-old boy Thursday evening. Police say 16-year-old Antonio Johnson is charged with first-degree murder in the death of 15-year-old Rashid Shulkey at the intersection of 7th and Hood Streets. Police say if you see Johnson, do not approach him, but call 911. Police say Shulkey died in a nearby hospital less than 2 hours after being shot. A convicted sex offender is being released to live in La Crosse tomorrow. Where exactly 52-year-old Michael Bjergum will live has not been announced yet. Bjergum's record includes a 1993 child sexual assault conviction, for which he was sentenced to 5 years in prison, and a 2011 child pornography possession conviction, for which he was sentenced to 15 years in prison. For a photo or more information, go to the City of La Crosse Police Department Facebook page. A warrant was issued Friday for the Camp Douglas woman whose Juneau County child was reported missing Wednesday before the child was found safe Thursday. 39-year-old Carrie Murphy, formerly of Toma, has been charged with felony interfering with the child's custody. Police say 5-year-old Atlas Kleiser was not returned by Murphy to his father Wednesday morning. The Winona County man who had been reported missing was found dead Friday in the Mississippi River. The pontoon boat of 60-year-old Brian Daly had been found tied off along an island near a Buffalo County State Park. The boat had originally been found floating unattended in the river. Daly's body was found about 1.5 miles south of the lock and dam north of Winona on the river's Minnesota side. This week is Fire Prevention Week. Toma Fire Chief Tim Adler says this year's theme is Charge into Fire Safety.
5: Every day we use phones, tablets, power tools, e-bikes, scooters, and other devices powered by lithium batteries. When these batteries are damaged or charged improperly, they can overheat and cause serious fire. Use the charger that comes with the device or one that is approved by the manufacturer. Charge batteries on a hard, flat surface, not like a bed or a couch, and unplug devices when they are fully charged. If a battery becomes unusually hot, swells, smells strange, smokes, or makes unusual noise, stop using it and move away from it.
4: Adler says a few simple charging habits can prevent a fire and protect your family. And now you're up to date. Craig Otto, Magnum Media News.
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My name is Kelly Wilde. Did you know that eating the wrong food can make you have a bad night's sleep? Here are the foods to stay away from if you want a better night's sleep. Processed junk food. Anything with high fat or acid content. 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If you're too full, you won't sleep well. And alcohol as a nightcap is no good either. On the flip side, best foods to eat for a better night's sleep? Bananas, almonds, cherries, oatmeal, kiwi, Greek yogurt, and warm milk. Well, I think that's going to change my nightly ritual. Every night before I go to bed, I take a piece of fried chicken and wrap it in a paper towel and keep it next to my pillow. 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

0: 102.7 WKBH. Today is going to be sunny with a high of 68 to mostly clear sky tonight, a low of 51. Tomorrow, sunny and 75. Tomorrow night, a mostly clear sky, low of 50. Wednesday is going to be sunny and 72. And for Thursday, mostly sunny and a high of 68.
1: Ozempic, GLP-1s. 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
3: 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Crowley raised property taxes in Milwaukee County.
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It's 102.7 WKBH. I'm Kelly Wild, and a divorce coaching company determined which states have the most gold diggers by looking at several financial factors like concentration of millionaire and billionaires and hourly wage and cost of living in each state. And they combine that with dating app behaviors and online searches for phrases like sugar daddy, sugar mommy, sugar baby, and marry rich. In the end, the state that supposedly has the most gold diggers is Florida, followed by Nevada and Texas. The state with the least gold diggers is Vermont, followed by Nebraska and Montana. Besides the financial variables of determining which state has the most gold diggers, Wisconsin, the only state to add location of tree stand as one of their determining factors.

102.7 WKBH. It's Free Vegetables with fresh produce distribution happening at the Cane Street Community Garden, 901 Cane Street, today from 4:30 till 6. You're welcome to stop by for fresh produce that's grown right here in our community. 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And for all the details, Hunger Task Force of La Crosse on Facebook.

0: 102.7 WKBH, outside of a slight chance of rain tonight in central Wisconsin. We're looking at a pretty dry week. Near to slightly above normal temperatures throughout much of the week with highs in the 60s to lower 70s. Tomorrow will likely be the warmest day with highs in the 70s. Today in the cooler region, we'll enjoy that sunshine, a high of 68. Tonight's going to be mostly clear and 51.
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4: 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She seems just like us.
5: That's what she wants you to think. Rebecca Cook hangs out with the defund the police crowd, called federal law enforcement policy disgusting.
4: Ah, you're kidding.
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102.7 WKBH Scouting America brings you the Enchanted Forest on Saturday, October 24th from 10 to 1 at Riverside Park. 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

0: What a weekend it was across Wisconsin, not only weather-wise, but how about sporting-wise, too? We'll recap Brewers and Padres in about 15 minutes. Hang tight. 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
5: Lots of sunshine today, highs near 67. Tonight, a few high clouds, lows near 52. Tomorrow turns mostly clear with highs in the mid-70s and south winds at 15. Tomorrow night stays nearly clear, lows again in the low 50s. Wednesday brings a few clouds and highs in the low 70s. Thursday, some clouds, a high in the upper 60s, overnight lows in the upper 40s.
6: 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Our call letters are almost 100 years old, but we're still kicking butt and taking names.

Ben Scott's with you, and man, it came down to the last out yesterday, but the Brewers, they now have a 2-0 lead over the Padres in the NLDS after just another unbelievable comeback in Milwaukee. San Diego, they led 3-2 heading into the ninth, but Padres closer Mason Miller, he loaded the bases with two outs. That would bring up Jackson Chourio, who already had played hero in game one when he hit a two-run game-tying home run as well. But Chourio, he would launch a 101.3-mile-per-hour fastball that ripped into center field, scoring Christian Yelich and Sal Frelick for a 4-3 walk-off win. Let's not forget, Jackson Chourio, just 22 years old, and really, he's been the difference maker for the Brewers in the NLDS this far. Now the series will shift to San Diego. Game three is tomorrow night's first pitch, 8:30 our time. So going to be a late one, but the Brewers, they've got a chance to sweep the Padres and advance to the NLCS.

The Coulee region, the driftless area, even God's country. 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

0: On the way, we talk about old black guys, Alice Cooper, and why he says he had to destroy the band that made him famous. But it wasn't because of lawsuits, money, or bad blood. There was a bigger problem inside the Alice Cooper group. We've got the details on that in about 15 minutes. I am Ben Scott.
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7: Property taxes statewide saw the largest increase in more than three decades.
3: That's Democrat David Crowley's plan. Crowley and the Democrats seem more interested in raising taxes to fund fraud than fight fraud. Crowley raised property taxes in Milwaukee County.
8: Crowley recommends increasing the property tax levy.
3: David Crowley even wants to expand the fraud-ridden state Medicaid program.
9: Are you in favor of expanding Medicaid?
10: Oh, absolutely.
3: The David Crowley plan. 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

0: Ben Scott's with you, and by 1974, the Alice Cooper group had reached the top, but Alice says they had hit a wall. He and manager Shep Gordon felt the band couldn't move forward, and Cooper decided he needed to go solo to keep the Alice Cooper character alive. He says money had nothing to do with this, and that he actually wished he could have taken bassist Dennis Dunaway and drummer Neil Smith with him. The split wasn't ugly. There were no lawsuits, and according to Cooper, no bad blood. It was more of a separation than a divorce. Then Cooper's 1975 solo debut, Welcome to My Nightmare, absolutely exploded, proving the decision had worked. And now, more than 50 years later, the original surviving members are back together again. They reunited for the revenge of Alice Cooper in 2025 and are already talking about making another album. So cool to see Alice getting back together with that original group that kind of helped spark him on this musical journey that has been known as Alice Cooper ever since. Pretty cool stuff.
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6: David Crowley has told us exactly who he is. 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
6: 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In Dane County, a repeat drunk driver here illegally killed two teenagers.
7: I'm an accomplice.
6: In Fond du Lac, an illegal immigrant tied up and blindfolded a 12-year-old girl to rape her.
7: I'm an accomplice.
6: In Milwaukee, a drunk illegal immigrant killed a Special Olympian on his way to church with his parents.
7: I'm an accomplice.
6: David Crowley said it himself.
7: I'm not an ally, I'm an accomplice. I'm gonna be with you no matter what.
6: David Crowley, fighting for illegal immigrants, not you.
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0: It was not pretty in Tampa yesterday, but a win is a win. We talk Packers and Buccaneers in just a few minutes. I am Ben Scott.
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2: 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Emily, who lost 31 pounds, brought her friend Mary to the weight loss program, and she lost 23. 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
5: Lots of sunshine today. Highs near 67. Tonight, a few high clouds. Lows near 52. Tomorrow turns mostly clear with highs in the mid-70s and south winds at 15. Tomorrow night stays nearly clear, lows again in the low 50s. Wednesday brings a few clouds and highs in the low 70s. Thursday, some clouds, a high in the upper 60s, overnight lows in the upper 40s.
6: 1027 WKBH, the station that listens to its listeners. What a concept. We're playing what you want to hear.

Ben Scott's with you, and yeah, as I mentioned a few minutes ago, it wasn't pretty yesterday, but the Packers, they held on to beat Tampa Bay 17-14, improving to 2-2 on the year. Jordan Love threw touchdown passes to Matthew Golden and Tucker Kraft, and Green Bay's defense picked off rookie quarterback Jalen Daniels twice. But the fourth quarter got very interesting. The Packers had two turnovers of their own, including a Love interception that gave Tampa the ball at the Green Bay 15 for the chance to take the lead. The defense came through, though, stopping Tampa Bay on a fourth down to seal the win. So I know, at least myself, and I think a lot of you out there, as that game was kind of wrapping up, Packers and Buccaneers yesterday, you were like, okay, this is getting close to 3 o'clock. I got to get over to Fox Sports 1 to watch the Brewers and the Padres. So, well, you know, a win is a win. This Packer team, it's going to be a long season, I think, as we've all seen to this point. So hopefully they grow and they get better, but time will tell.

0: Bon Jovi, of course, one of their most epic albums was Slippery When Wet. But imagine that with a different name. John Bon Jovi says he almost used the same name of another band for that massive 1986 album. We'll let you know what John says here in about 15 minutes. It is Ben Scott's with you.
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2: I'm Jake Johnson, the high school math teacher running for Congress. I've never run for office before, but I got fed up. Our lives keep getting more expensive, while career politicians let our tax dollars get stolen by fraud and corruption. I'm running against Congressman Brad Finstead. He voted for the tariffs and the Iran war. Now gas, fertilizer, and diesel cost more. He even took money from data center companies, then voted to give them billions in tax breaks. You do the math. In Congress, I'll work with Republicans and Democrats to finally pass a farm bill that delivers year-round E15. I'll also fully fund our police departments and rural clinics, and stop China and data centers from buying up our farmland. I'm Jake Johnson, a math teacher and now a candidate for Congress. And I approve this message because Brad Finstead is creating problems. I'll solve them.
3: Paid for by Jake Johnson for Congress.
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0: in 1986, John Bon Jovi saw the name Guns N' Roses in a newspaper and thought it would be the perfect album title. The band was doing a very cowboy-inspired photo shoot at the time with beards, mustaches, and long dusters. And John thought the name fit perfectly with the love songs and cowboy songs on the album. He actually says the record's first title was Guns N' Roses. Fortunately, though, he changed his mind and went with Slippery When Wet instead. And what makes it even more crazy is the actual band, Guns N' Roses, they were about a year away from releasing their debut album. And John later said, "Thankfully, I didn't call it that." Slippery When Wet would go on to spend 8 weeks at number one and remain Bon Jovi's best-selling album. Kind of a tale of what could have been there with Slippery When Wet.
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0: Well, don't look now, but our Wisconsin Badgers are 4-1 and a homecoming victory this past Saturday. We'll recap that, plus look ahead to what's next on the schedule. I've got that for you in about 15 minutes. I am Ben Scott.
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2: La Crosse Police had more than 1,100 calls for service during Oktoberfest. It included a person who used a dumbbell and metal pole to destroy several items after they were upset with a family member who had friends over and were loud, a person who was making statements about stabbing themselves who were arrested after police used a foam baton round and taser, and two people brandishing a gun. 45 people were arrested. A suspect is wanted and at large in the fatal La Crosse Southside shooting of a 15-year-old boy Thursday evening. Police say 16-year-old Antonio Johnson is charged with first-degree murder in the death of 15-year-old Rashid Shulki at the intersection of 7th and Hood Streets. Police say if you see Johnson, do not approach him, but call 911. Police say Shulki died in a nearby hospital less than 2 hours after being shot. A convicted sex offender is being released to live in La Crosse tomorrow. Where exactly 52-year-old Michael Bjergum will live has not been announced yet. Bjergum's record includes a 1993 child sexual assault conviction, for which he was sentenced to 5 years in prison, and a 2011 child pornography possession conviction, for which he was sentenced to 15 years in prison. For a photo or more information, go to the City of La Crosse Police Department Facebook page. The Winona County man who had been reported missing was found dead Friday in the Mississippi River. The pontoon boat of 60-year-old Brian Daly had been found tied off along an island near a Buffalo County State Park. The boat had originally been found floating unattended in the river. Daly's body was found about 1.5 miles south of the lock and dam north of Winona on the river's Minnesota side. This week is Fire Prevention Week. Tomah Fire Chief Tim Adler says this year's theme is Charge into Fire Safety.
3: Every day we use phones, tablets, power tools, e-bikes, scooters, and other devices powered by lithium batteries. When these batteries are damaged or charged improperly, they can overheat and cause serious fire. Use the charger that comes with the device or one that is approved by the manufacturer. Charge batteries on a hard, flat surface, not like a bed or a couch, and unplug devices when they are fully charged. If a battery becomes unusually hot, swells, smells strange, smokes, or makes unusual noise, stop using it and move away from it.
2: Adler says a few simple charging habits can prevent a fire and protect your family. And now you're up to date. Craig Otto, Magnum Media News.
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5: Lots of sunshine today, highs near 67. Tonight, a few high clouds, lows near 52. Tomorrow turns mostly clear with highs in the mid-70s and south winds at 15. Tomorrow night stays nearly clear, lows again in the low 50s. Wednesday brings a few clouds and highs in the low 70s. Thursday, some clouds, a high in the upper 60s, overnight lows in the upper 40s.
6: As certain as the sunrise and sunset, without fail, every day. 102.7 WKBH.

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Fellas,

0: Ben Scott's hanging out on a back-to-work Monday, and man, our Wisconsin Badgers, don't look now, but they're 4-1, 2-0 overall in the Big Ten after taking down Michigan State 31-3 on Saturday. Quarterback Colton Joseph threw three touchdowns and ran for another, while Jacob Harris added two rushing touchdowns as well. Now, Joseph also ran for a career-high best 130 yards, becoming the first Badger quarterback to rush for at least 100 yards in a game since Tanner McAvoy did that back in 2014. Harris continues to be a big part of this turnaround, too, after his 72-yard touchdown catch at Penn State last week helped Wisconsin pull off that dramatic comeback. Luke Fickell says the Badgers are finally starting to show what he hoped they could be. Consistently good, not occasionally great. Now, they get a bye before a brutal stretch here as they face three ranked teams, UCLA, USC, and then Iowa.
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2: 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Crowley raised property taxes in Milwaukee County.
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0: 38 special celebrating 50 years, the Southern Rock Icons. And they have added more dates for 2027. And one of those dates yet in 2026 is right here in Wisconsin. We'll talk 38 special in about 15 minutes. I am Ben Scott.
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0: Ben Scott's with you and 38 Special. They're extending their 50th anniversary celebration into next year with the first dates of the new 50-year legacy tour being announced. Don Barnes has said that after five decades, the band, they're still willing to take chances and keep moving forward rather than simply living in the past. The group is still out there playing the songs fans know, like Hold On Loosely, Caught Up In You, Rockin' Into The Night, while also supporting their newer material as well. Now, let's not forget, they've got a date fast approaching here in Wisconsin. 38 Special, they will rock the Crystal Grand Music Theater. That show Friday, November the 6th. So, coming up very quickly.
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0: Michael McDonald, he's got a story that sounds almost too unbelievable to be true. Nearly 60 years after giving up a son for adoption, they have now finally met. We'll share that story with you here in about 15 minutes. It's crazy, man. I am Ben Scott. Hang tight.
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2: La Crosse police had more than 1,100 calls for service during Oktoberfest. It included a person who used a dumbbell and metal pole to destroy several items after they were upset with a family member who had friends over and were loud, a person who was making statements about stabbing themselves who were arrested after police used a foam baton round and taser, and two people brandishing a gun. 45 people were arrested. A suspect is wanted and at-large in the fatal La Crosse Southside shooting of a 15-year-old boy Thursday evening. Police say 16-year-old Antonio Johnson is charged with first-degree murder in the death of 15-year-old Rashid Shulkey at the intersection of 7th and Hood Streets. Police say if you see Johnson, do not approach him, but call 911. Police say Shulkey died in a nearby hospital less than 2 hours after being shot. A convicted sex offender is being released to live in La Crosse tomorrow. Where exactly 52-year-old Michael Bjergum will live has not been announced yet. Bjergum's record includes a 1993 child sexual assault conviction, for which he was sentenced to 5 years in prison, and a 2011 child pornography possession conviction, for which he was sentenced to 15 years in prison. For a photo or more information, go to the City of La Crosse Police Department Facebook page. The Winona County man who had been reported missing was found dead Friday in the Mississippi River. The pontoon boat of 60-year-old Brian Daly had been found tied off along an island near a Buffalo County State Park. The boat had originally been found floating unattended in the river. Daly's body was found about 1.5 miles south of the lock and dam north of Winona on the river's Minnesota side. This week is Fire Prevention Week. Tomah Fire Chief Tim Adler says this year's theme is Charge into Fire Safety.
3: 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Use the charger that comes with the device or one that is approved by the manufacturer. 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If a battery becomes unusually hot, swells, smells strange, smokes, or makes unusual noise, stop using

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2: Lots of sunshine today. Highs near 67. Tonight, a few high clouds. Lows near 52. Tomorrow turns mostly clear with highs in the mid-70s and south winds at 15. Tomorrow night stays nearly clear. Lows again in the low 50s. Wednesday brings a few clouds and highs in the low 70s. Thursday, some clouds, a high in the upper 60s, overnight lows in the upper 40s.
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0: Thank you for spending time with us. We always appreciate that. I am Ben Scottson. I mentioned a few minutes ago, Michael McDonald, he was just 14 years old when he and his girlfriend had a son who was placed up for adoption. And now, nearly 60 years later, he's finally met that son, Michael Gosling. The connection happened after one of McDonald's other sons took a 23andMe DNA test, which revealed a half-brother living in St. Louis. Gosling eventually connected with his birth mother, then spoke to his biological father, who told him he was a musician getting ready to tour through St. Louis. Gosling finally asked, "Are you Michael McDonald?" And McDonald basically replied, "Yeah, I'm afraid so." They eventually met in person, hugged, and told each other they loved one another. McDonald also discovered he's a grandfather and says learning his son had a happy, loving childhood was a huge relief after carrying that question with him for decades. And if you go online and see a picture of these two, it's pretty obvious they're father-son. But what an incredible story there involving Michael McDonald. Wow, crazy to think you find that long-lost son after 60 years.
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2: 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She lost 31 pounds. We both feel terrific.
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3: David Crowley has told us exactly who he is. On illegal immigration, his own words say it all.
4: 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I'm gonna be with you no matter what.
3: 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In Dane County, a repeat drunk driver here illegally killed two teenagers.
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3: In Fond du Lac, an illegal immigrant tied up and blindfolded a 12-year-old girl to rape her.
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3: David Crowley said it himself.
4: I'm not an ally, I'm an accomplice. I'm gonna be with you no matter what.
3: David Crowley, fighting for illegal immigrants, not you.
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0: Before we get out of here on a Back to Work Monday, we dive into This Day in Rock. And it involves a band playing under a different name. And it's a odd choice of name. We'll talk about this. It happened on this day in 1989 in Hollywood, California, of all places. The Whiskey A Go-Go. Details on the way. Hang tight.
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Ben Scott's with you on a Monday, October the 5th, to be exact. And we go back to 1989 for this day in rock, when Motley Crue, they played a warm-up show for their upcoming Dr. Feelgood tour at the Whiskey A-Go-Go in West Hollywood. But if you're looking at the marquee that night, you wouldn't have seen Motley Crue. They played under the pseudonym The Foreskins, because it's Motley Crue. Why wouldn't they do something like that? But the show wasn't just a chance for the group to kind of shake off rust before hitting the road. Cameras were rolling too, because that performance was used to film the music video for Kickstart My Heart. And that song would become one of Motley's signature tracks. And that Whiskey A-Go-Go performance gave the video plenty of that sweaty, chaotic, full-throttle Motley Crue energy we have all come to know. So, this day in rock, October the 5th, 1989... Motley Crue, they played under a different name at the Whiskey A-Go-Go, and they recorded parts of the music video for Kickstart My Heart.

0: Well, hello there. How have you been? I feel like it's been forever since we talked. I spent 19 hours in the airport yesterday, so I want to talk to you about that. Halloween costumes that are out. I guess the sexy stuff is out, but we're going to talk about that a little bit more. And I don't know if you just heard her. So the hardest part of my vacation, not the 19 hours in the airport yesterday, but leaving the dog. So that you might hear her panting in the background. She had to be boarded, and she's just worked up. And well, I missed her. So she's in here too, in the studio.
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4: Lots of sunshine today. Highs near 67. Tonight, a few high clouds. Lows near 52. Tomorrow turns mostly clear with highs in the mid-70s and south winds at 15. Tomorrow night stays nearly clear. Lows again in the low 50s. Wednesday brings a few clouds and highs in the low 70s. Thursday, some clouds, a high in the upper 60s, overnight lows in the upper 40s.
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0: Metallica pulling out the classics for their Sphere residency. It looks like they played Blacken for the first time on stage in, I don't know, more than a decade. So the video and the set list of Metallica at the Sphere, I don't know about you, I can't go, but at least we can, you know, we can watch some of the video.
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2: 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Crowley raised property taxes in Milwaukee County.
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When was the last time you opened up your mouth and a line dropped out of it and you're thinking, oh man, I sound just like my parents right now? That happened to me yesterday while I was stuck at the airport. We're going to talk more about this.

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0: Do you remember the first time you used a phrase that your parents used to use on you, like, I didn't just fall off a turnip truck, or because I said so? Thanks for listening. I'm Dylan. So yesterday, it took me 19 hours to fly home. The first flight was delayed. Second flight, mechanical problems. I mean, it was a nightmare. So they kept switching gates on that second flight. And I get to the gate, and it's packed, and there's only one seat available. And the only reason this seat is available is because there's a bunch of trash around it. And here's what flies out of my mouth. Do these people I don't know think I'm their personal maid? And there's this dad with his two girls, and they start laughing. He's nodding his head at me. He's like, you're not wrong. The trash can's right there. They could have thrown it out. And I said, exactly. People are so lazy. And then I just thought to myself, Dylan, shut up. You sound exactly like your mother right now.
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3: Lots of sunshine today, highs near 67. Tonight, a few high clouds, lows near 52. Tomorrow turns mostly clear with highs in the mid-70s and south winds at 15. Tomorrow night stays nearly clear, lows again in the low 50s. Wednesday brings a few clouds and highs in the low 70s. Thursday, some clouds, a high in the upper 60s, overnight lows in the upper 40s.
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0: 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Led Zeppelin is next.
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0: Are you a breakfast person? Do you always eat breakfast? I'm Dylan. Does a cup of coffee and a banana count? Or like 3 cups of coffee and a banana? Researchers looked at the best times for breakfast, tens of thousands of adults, and they say it's between 7 and 8 a.m. That is the best timing for the body's internal clock and metabolism.
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5: That's Democrat David Crowley's plan. Crowley and the Democrats seem more interested in raising taxes to fund fraud than fight fraud. Crowley raised property taxes in Milwaukee County.
10: Crowley recommends

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There's a clip online today. I don't know if you've seen it yet on social media, but Aerosmith is teasing a comeback concert, and you can watch the clip. We're supposed to get more details tomorrow at some point.

0: Are you going to dress up this year for Halloween? Maybe you're thinking, Dylan, it's too soon. Yeah, you know what? That's kind of my answer, too. What costumes are out? What people don't want to see anymore? One of them's a real classic. We'll get to this in just a minute.
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4: Mostly sunny skies for your day today, with temperatures topping out near 66. Overnight, we stay mostly clear, dropping to lows near 53. Tomorrow brings more mostly clear skies and highs near 74, though south winds pick up around 15, gusting to 25. Tomorrow night stays mostly clear with lows near 54. Wednesday looks mostly sunny, temperatures in the low 70s. Thursday turns partly cloudy, highs near 67 and lows in the mid-40s.
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Halloween. You think you're going to dress up this year? I'm Dylan. Honestly, for me, it's too soon to tell. I was a little surprised by this, and that's why I wanted to talk about it. Hey, girls, when was the last time you dieted to get into a Halloween costume? You know, wearing one of the sexy ones. Honestly, I think it's been more than 10 years ago, and it was like a sexy Elvis costume, but I've done it before.

0: Americans say that the sexy nurse, sexy TSA, sexy Elvis, sexy costumes are out this year. So is the pirate, and so is the Joker. I'm not mad that the sexy costumes are out. More cheeseburgers and heavy beer for all of us? Yeah.
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5: 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In Dane County, a repeat drunk driver here illegally killed two teenagers.
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5: In Fond du Lac, an illegal immigrant tied up and blindfolded a 12-year-old girl to rape her.
6: I'm an accomplice.
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5: David Crowley said it himself.
6: I'm not an ally, I'm an accomplice. I will be with you no matter what.
5: David Crowley, fighting for illegal immigrants, not you.
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I don't, honestly, and really that's kind of why I'm asking. If you're a big fan of the franchise, they're going to get a TV series, Fast and Furious television series 2028. So it's going to take a couple of years, but they're working on it.

0: 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Maybe it'll come to streaming? 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
6: Property taxes statewide saw the largest increase in more than three decades.
2: 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Crowley raised property taxes in Milwaukee County.
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10: Mostly sunny skies for your day today, with temperatures topping out near 66. Overnight, we stay mostly clear, dropping to lows near 53. Tomorrow brings more mostly clear skies and highs near 74, though south winds pick up around 15, gusting to 25. Tomorrow night stays mostly clear with lows near 54. Wednesday looks mostly sunny, temperatures in the low 70s. Thursday turns partly cloudy, highs near 67 and lows in the mid 40s.
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0: you turn a love seat and two electric scooters into a vehicle that you can cruise down a busy road? The cops in Charlotte, North Carolina say no. It's a good story. We'll talk about it more in just a moment. Thanks for listening. I'm Dylan.
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2: 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Emily, who lost 31 pounds, brought her friend Mary to the weight loss program, and she lost 23. It just completely changed the way that we eat. Thank you, Alex Goen.
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0: 102.7 WKBH. You're waking up and listening to Kelly, right? And maybe you're thinking, Dylan, I've been listening to Kelly longer than you have, and I've known him longer, which is possible, right? Kelly's great. There's nobody like him. Start your day with a laugh and some of this great rock and roll. You can listen to Kelly Monday through Saturday morning right here. Jimmy Buffett in a moment. Tom Petty, Boston is next.
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Can you turn a love seat and two electric scooters into a vehicle you can drive down the road? A busy road at that. Cops in North Carolina say no way. I'm Dylan. So two men in Charlotte, North Carolina were stopped by police. They took a love seat and put it on two of those electric scooters. Now, the cops posted this on social media and they said points for being creative, but they're mostly concerned about safety, and that is not safe. Can you imagine these two guys talking? I can't believe nobody else has ever done this before. Well, if nobody else has ever done it before, maybe it's not a good idea.

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Long as I get my money next Friday. Now next Friday I come out in Atherin. And out the door I went.

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I know there was no. 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She kind of funny and all. I said, I know. Everybody funny.

0: 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And he also says that cell phones are facilitating our own destruction. Who is he? We're going to talk more about this in just a couple of minutes.
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2: 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Crowley raised property taxes in Milwaukee County.
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10: Tonight stays mostly clear with lows near 53. Tomorrow brings a good deal of sunshine, temperatures in the mid-70s, and south winds near 15, gusting to 25. A few high clouds drift in tomorrow night with a low in the mid-50s. Wednesday offers more sun than clouds and highs in the low 70s. Thursday turns partly cloudy, highs in the upper 60s. Friday, mainly sunny, highs near 67, lows around the upper 40s.
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0: actor Paul Rudd says he doesn't take his cell phone on set when he's working because it forces him to interact with his co-stars. He also says that cell phones are facilitating our own destruction. So I'm Dylan, and you know I was on vacation last week, and I was stuck at the airport yesterday for 19 hours, so I got to do a lot of people watching. But I'm at this one gate, and I was on my phone myself, and I hear these guys speaking. I think it was Dutch, you know, clearly not English. I believe Dutch. But I start to look around, and they're the only two. There's more than 50 people at this gate, and they're the only two that are not on their phone. And I thought, you know what? They got it right. Put my phone down. Started up a conversation.
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2: 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Emily, who lost 31 pounds, brought her friend Mary to the weight loss program, and she lost 23. It just completely changed the way that we eat. Thank you, Alex Gowen.
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0: AC/DC. Did you get to see them? If you did, I'm jealous because I did not. I'm Dylan. So AC/DC finished their Power Up Tour this past Friday with a performance in New York City, and they said, we hope to see you again. So maybe there's a chance I'll get to see them in concert. And I don't know if you got the same story. Have you seen them? I've never seen them live.
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4: 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I'll solve them.
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I appreciate you. I'm Dylan. I'm just so happy to be talking to you. I'm happy to be home. You know, it's good to go on vacation, but it's nice to be back. I'm a little slap happy. I only slept for like 3 hours, so I'm going to go catch up on sleep. And tomorrow, killer show, because I will have slept. Take care of yourself until we talk again.